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So we're on the eve of Guyana's 60th

Welcome back. This is Oriental Fiesta. We are now getting started, so we're happy that you are with us. Let's talk about FlavorMate brand of products. FlavorMate, as you know, is the taste of the Caribbean, and this is manufactured, produced, distributed by Twins Manufacturing Chemists. We've got the FlavorMate cooking sauces, which we'd like to focus on because it is Independence, and we've got holiday, back-to-back holidays. In fact, we've got Independence Day tomorrow, and then we've got Eid al-Adha, which is a Muslim holiday. So if it is that you will be, well, not if, but when you are cooking your Guyanese dish tomorrow, or today, or perhaps next week, during the course of the week, next month, whenever it is that you're cooking any dish, you can certainly pick up your FlavorMate cooking sauces. We've got the FlavorMate Worcestershire sauce, we've got the FlavorMate soya sauce, the FlavorMate Chinese sauce as well. And let's start with the Worcestershire sauce. Now, this is a rich, zesty sauce which enhances the flavor of meat, fish, and vegetables. It can also be added to marinades and barbecue sauces, and is guaranteed to give tomato and vegetable juices an enjoyable lift. There's also the FlavorMate soya sauce. This is a Chinese soya sauce, but it is also an all-purpose seasoning. It adds to the flavor of Chinese cuisine. It also enhances the taste of meat, fish, poultry, soups, and gravies. It can be used for braising, stewing, basting, marinating, barbecuing, as well as stir-frying. And then there's the FlavorMate Chinese sauce. Now, you take the hassle out of Chinese-style cooking, simply add FlavorMate Chinese sauce,

listen into the morning fog. Let me thank you, let me love you through this night.

Welcome back. This is Oriental Fiesta. We are saying happy 60th Jubilee anniversary to all of Guyana from the management and staff of Twins Manufacturing Chemists. As you know, 60 years ago, Guyana has charted its course, decided that it will chart its course, decided that it will make its own path, it will create its own destiny. And we've got a wonderful land of beautiful people. In fact, our motto is one people, one nation with one destiny. And we've got so many national symbols. We've seen so many organizations and homes, and especially would have decorated with their flags, with the colors of the golden arrowhead, which is their national flag. And that is wonderful to see the nationalistic nature of our people, the pride at which with which we celebrate not only independence, but all things Guyanese as well. And hence, we are encouraging you to pick up your Twins Manufacturing products as we celebrate our independence, because you support all things Guyanese, especially during the course of this week. So let's talk about the Tossadrill syrup. And the Tossadrill is the strong one. That is a brand that is authentic, unique to Twins Manufacturing Chemists. I noticed a lot of kids affected by the common cold and flu symptoms. And so tonight I want to talk about the Tossadrill Children's Cough Linctus. This is specially formulated for the relief of colds, coughs, hay fever, bronchitis, and ailments affecting the respiratory system of children. Children from as young as age one can benefit from this super effective fruit-flavored linctus. Tossadrill Children's Cough Linctus begins to work immediately and keeps on working long after it has been taken. So please ensure that you pick up your Tossadrill Children's Cough Linctus. There's also the Tossadrill Cough and Cold Baby Formula. Now, this is formulated for babies and children. It is a fast-acting linctus. It unblocks a stuffy nose, dries up a runny nose. It helps clear catarrh and blocked sinuses. It is a multi-symptom product and is alcohol-free. It's sugar-free as well, relieving the symptoms of coughing due to the common cold, flu, hay fever, and other upper respiratory allergies. So pick up your Tossadrill. You don't necessarily have to pick it up when you need it. You can just pick it up, put it in your medicine chest, so when the time arises, you can use it on demand. This is Oriental Fiesta.

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If it is that we need to improve, you have suggestions, please feel free to let us know so that we can better serve you. And also, be sure to share the page, recommend the products, the brands to your family, to your friends as well, so that everyone can benefit from the quality, the creativity, and just excellence that really manifests itself in all of the brands of Twins Manufacturing Chemists. I am encouraging you to use all things Guyanese, especially as we celebrate our 60th year as an independent nation. And right now, I know there are so many activities. 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
7: 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And we're open Monday to Saturday from 8 o'clock, except holidays. 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So happy independence to all of Guyana. I did say we are celebrating our 60th year as an independent nation. And I certainly hope that you'll take the opportunity to learn about Guyana, about our symbols of nationhood, about how you can continue to contribute to this dear land of ours as well. Following Independence Day, we also have another holiday. It's a Muslim holiday, Eid al-Adha, and this is known as the Festival of Sacrifice, and that is on the 27th of May this year. So we'd like to extend Eid al-Adha greetings to all of our Muslim brothers and sisters, and I certainly hope that you have yourself a fruitful sacrifice as well. On behalf of the management and staff of Twins Manufacturing Chemists. So thank you again for joining us. Happy Independence. Greetings for a peaceful, fruitful Eid al-Adha. And we will meet again, God willing, on Monday, next Monday, right here at 20 hours for another edition of Oriental Fiesta. Have a great evening. I'll see you next Monday. I'm Deborah Francis.

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0: 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And that you want, don't even stay for a second in space that awareness is a part of it.
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0: Wake up, Guyana. The living God is with you. This is Pastor Anthony here with you live in this program, Free Indeed. And you can be free from whatever situation that you are facing inside of your life. Today, the 26th of May of 2026, it's a beautiful day, a day of independence, a day of power. And before this live program comes to an end, we will be engaged in a moment of prayer. I'll be praying for the independence of the Lord upon your life, upon your ways. The Lord is ready to set you free, to deliver you from every problems, from every situations, from whatever that is affecting your life. Our doors right now are currently open to receive you and your family. Our address is National Headquarters, 162 Charlotte and Wellington Street, in the heart of Georgetown. 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Tuesday is a day of healing and deliverance. Whatever have been your diagnosis, the doctor said, you only have 1 month to live. This is the situation. This is the problem. Surgery is the only way. You have to depend and you will have to live on these medications until the end of your life. These were the words that you received. There is a way out. You can be free. You can be happy inside of your life. 162 Charlotte and Wellington Street in the heart of Georgetown. We have services throughout the entire day. 7 o'clock at this very moment being our main service. You can pick up yourself and join us. We have another service at 8:30, at 10 o'clock in the morning, at 12 noon midday, 3 p.m., and at 6 p.m. Our doors are not closed. We are widely open, ready to receive you and your family. And for sure, without a strand of doubt, the healing of the Lord will take place inside of your life. 225-1557, 226-4934. Or you can send us a WhatsApp message. The number is 615-4511. There is a way out. Let's listen to testimonies now. Let's talk more power of those who are in suffering, of those who are in problems, sicknesses, complications. And today, they're completely and totally healed, free and blessed.
1: And before coming to the Universal Church, I was going through a lot of depression. Depression, sleepless night, family problems, and anxiety.

0: The reason why I was going through this problem is because of the unfaithfulness of my spouse. After the separation of my ex-spouse, I started to go through a lot of depression because I had to take care of my kids, send them to school, provide everything for them. My depression was very bad because I couldn't sleep at night. I had to use sleeping tablets. I had to go to the doctor every month to take medication. Although I was going to the doctor, I didn't find any help in the doctor. The anxiety, I couldn't walk far distance. If I walk far distance, I start to feel like a vibration in my heart, and I thought it was a heart problem. Well, the sleepless night, sometimes I have to get a tablet. If I don't use the tablet, I can't sleep in the night. Because of this problem, I was going through weakness in my body. I used to feel weak. I used to get a lot of headache, pain in my head, numbness in my head. The lowest point in my life when I was very sick, I couldn't go out and work, and I couldn't provide for my children. The family problem came by the situation that I was going through, because my family, when I in need of something, they had to help me, so it caused problems and argument in the family. Well, sometimes when I cannot provide, I feel that I'm not capable to take care of these children. That is why I feel that the problems came about when I have to go and ask, and I feel bad about it sometimes. Well, I heard about the church. I had a friend, and she used to come to the Universal Church, and she always told me about the church. So when I was going to the doctor, I told her, and then she invited me to the church. Because of my situation problem that I was going through, I decided to take a decision and come to the church because I wasn't getting help from nowhere. But when I came to the church, I spoke with the pastor and he teach me to do a chain of prayer. And I keep doing the chain of prayer every day from Monday to Sunday. I was there for 1 year in the church. Every day I keep persevering. And I start to overcome where I start to sleep without using the sleeping tablets. I overcome the next one, the anxiety. And then I overcome the nervousness that I was going through this, and the spiritual problem also. Well, I take part in the chain of prayer. I took part in the campaign and I keep persevering. And then I start to see a lot of changes inside of my health. I overcome every problem that I was going through. Anxiety, sleepless night, heart problem, whatever situation I think I had. I start to take the pictures of my family in the church and anoint it, and I start to pray for them. And eventually this situation, the family start to united. We stop to getting quarreling. Today, my life is transformed. Because I no longer get quarrel, I no longer get any family problem. Today I have my own business. Today I receive the Holy Spirit. My health, I no longer go to the doctor anymore for anything. I am healed from everything that I was going through. I have no more depression, no more anxiety, no more sleepless night. Those who are watching my testimony, I would like to advise you, dear, that whatever situation you're going through, come to the Universal Church and you will get help. Because the same thing God has done for me, He can do for you.
1: My name is Teresa Winter. Before coming to the Universal Church, my life was in a mess. It was very, very disturbed in the past. I was diagnosed with heart cancer. I did heart surgery in the hospital in a time of March month. And after doing the heart surgery, the doctor that did my heart surgery said it went well. Everything went well. As time passed, my sickness got worse. That the doctors did not know what was going on with my sickness. It just was being more and more on my health. I was in the bed waiting to get discharged, but did not get discharged. Why? Because my sickness got more and more worse. The things that came to my mind was, no, I cannot make it anymore. My husband was visiting me and encouraging me and say, yes, you could make it, you could make it. At time, and I said, no. I told my husband to come to visit me no more. I cannot make it. It's better I die. That was the thoughts came to my mind when I was on the bed. As time passed, my husband was getting so frustrated with me being in the hospital, my children being home, and he went through depression that he started to drink. He didn't know what more to do. That time came when the doctors told my husband, my health is very complicated. It's very complicated. Only God could do what he have to do. We can't do anything anymore. During the time of my time in hospital, my husband used my business money or our business money to buy medications for me. The medications that was one of the most expensive is a bag of milk that worth $6,000. But I could not eat, I could not drink, nothing, not even water. The tube that used to go along with the milk, every time the milk finished, is another sack. And that was the most expensive thing that I used to live on in the hospital. I would say approximately 1 million. It's over 1 million. Just on medications, not talking about side what my husband used. Just medication was over 1 million. So the doctors invited my husband to bring my children to see me for the last. My husband did. He bring my children. I did not know anything. But the children came to visit me. His sister invited him to the Universal Church. And he decided now to say yes, to go to the church, to listen to the pastor, seek for advice from the pastor. The pastor advised him to come to church, use his feet, receive the blessed water, use it with faith, and he did it. Receive the oil. He did it as the pastor gave instructions. While I was on life support now, my husband bring the water. I was on dying bed. He said, this water is from the Universal Church. You always wanted this blessed water. You always wanted this church. I feel happy. I feel that, yes, this is it, and I drank it. After getting discharged from the ICU to another room, I feel my life was regaining back. So after being discharged from the hospital, the day I got discharged, the doctors told me that I'm a living miracle because I was actually gone. They didn't know what more to do with me. I was gone. So after being discharged, I came home knowing that everything was done. My business run down and my life like now saying that, oh, I have to start back. But I continue with the faith that I used to watch the television. I continue watching the television program of the Universal Church. And I used to use the blessed water with glass. As the pastor or the bishop is preaching, I use my glass of water. I prayed with it. And that's where I got more faith to know that God do exist. Well, today I can say my life is transformed. My family is transformed. I was baptized. I made my choice that knowing that I want to be saved more and to save souls. I had to baptize today my family, my husband, my children are all in the Universal Church. Today my life is changed. My financial is blessed. And I am healed. I feel I'm real blessed. Because why? Now I know that there is a living God that is working in my life. And as how he is working in my life and my family life, he could also work in yours also. It's just we have to have faith and come to the Universal Church. Try the Universal Church. Come, bring your family and see that God do exist.
2: My name is Peggy Mongbeer. Due to the passing of my sisters, I suffered with depression.
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Reminding you there to prepare there your glass of water, your bottle of water, a point of contact of faith and power. That when you drink of it, there must be healing and there must be deliverance inside of your life.

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my Lord and my Father, in the name of the Lord Jesus Christ, all those who are connected right now to this program, my Lord and my Father, let your power to be there upon their lives. Rebuke and destroy every works of the devil, every force of darkness, all that Satan is trying to do inside of this person's life, inside of this person's ways, whatever sicknesses, disease, complication, bad feelings. Satan, I rebuke you right now. The fire of the living God burns you. The fire of the living God consumes you. All your sickness, all your diseases, all your complications, all your bad feelings. My Lord and my Father, let there be healing. Let there be deliverance in the life of this person. Destroy, rebuke, and put down every sicknesses, every pains. Rebuke and destroy every forces of darkness that may try to bring this person down. Let only your healing and your power to be there. I pray for my Lord for Guyana, all its citizens, and all those who make part of this beautiful land. My Lord, let your protection to be upon this land. Let your power to be upon Guyana. My Lord, I determine healing. When this person drink of this water, there must be healing and there must be your deliverance inside of their life. Go ahead right now and drink. Go ahead and drink right now in this water, believing in the power of the living God. You are free and you are healed from every sickness, from every pains, from every complication, from every bad feelings, from whatever that is affecting your life. If the Son set you free, you are free indeed, without a strand of doubt.

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Our numbers are 2251-557-226-4934, or you can send us a WhatsApp message. The number is 615-4511. There is a way out. I must say to you, dear, this is the end of our program, Free Indeed. My name is Pastor Anthony, and it was indeed a great pleasure to be your host in this program. Wake up, Guyana. The living God is with you, and do have a good one.

0: I reckon you lift your hands heavenward one more time. Well, Lord, this is that ocean. This is that place, Father, where you lead us. Faith without borders. Lord, I pray tonight in Jesus' name, as we step out and into all that you have for us, as we have the courage sometimes to step into the great unknown, that there we meet Jesus and we meet the will of God and we meet the purpose of God and we meet the promise of God and we meet the goodness of God. Lord, give us that courage. Give us that Holy Spirit boldness to keep on trusting you, to walk on those waters. Lord, to go into that great unknown at times, but knowing that the God of all knowledge, omnipresent, omniscient, omnipotent God, that you lead us and you take us. Father, we thank you for what you've accomplished here tonight. Lord, it's only the start. We're excited about Jerusalem, the temple, just a couple of days' time. Father, we thank you in Jesus' name. Amen. Amen. Amen. You guys be blessed.
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2: My name is Anita. Due to family problems and my health, I suffer from depression for 1 year.

I started to develop like a burning in the stomach and pain, and then I feel like something like just moving in the stomach. I went to the doctor, I explained, they give me medication, I drink it, but nothing didn't work. A couple months after I went back because I was losing weight. I wasn't able to be eating. Anything I eat, it's just burning and paining. I cannot get to sleep. I end up and went and do some tests like diabetes, high cholesterol, but she told me to be away from fatty things. So I went and I did those tests and everything was normal. The sickness was getting into me like I was weak. I had no strength. And before I push myself to go to church, I stay home. This was the problem I had in my health. And now I started to get problem in my family with my daughter. I get to find out that she had a relationship with a bi. And we know the bi's who, so we didn't agree. My father and me, we didn't agree. And that led her to leave home. She was only 18, and it hurt me a lot for knowing that she was very young and going into this kind of a life that she's not prepared for. After she gone now, and I started to take her hand, I was crying, wasn't eating, and there it started to affect me. Now I started falling in depression, and there is the sickness. I forgot about the sickness. I was only onto her. So the sickness get more worse and worse on me because I could have started to eat anymore. It take down me now with this sickness. The sickness become more worse, more intense. I end up going to the doctor back then. I went there, I do a lot of tests. Everything was normal. There where I started to spend the money because I went to private hospital. I did all the tests. Everything was normal. I did an ultrasound. It shows nothing, and there was the lump moving inside of me, making a kind of noise-wise moving. So, and everybody, like, you know, when they come to see me, I was losing these weights. They say, you know, you should go and do a cancer test. I said, no, I don't have that. I don't have that. I stay to myself. I am not having that. Although they're seeing, like, you know, I'm losing weight. I cannot eat it. After they put me on diets. They take me off on all, like fish, like chicken, everything they take me off. Everything that is fatty, they take me off. So I was just like using steamed vegetables and fruits. I went back to Friday. The Friday was, I was ready to go into church. There is my head started swinging. I was like weak. I couldn't even like stand up properly. The 2 foot will pain. I will feel the burning in the stomach, the pain in the stomach, and my head will keep swinging. Then the pastor who was there first when I attended the church, he come back to the church and he did not see me couple well service. So he came to my home. So that Friday, something came to me and said, don't go. And I said, no, I am going. That Lord, if I have to fall in your house today, I am going. So I ready and I went, and I went early. When the service finished, he had me sit down. And he said, Miss Anita, you know that you don't have a physical sickness. You have a spiritual sickness. And I take the phone, call the doctor. I said, I postponed everything. I'm not coming. I already healed. I even told him, I don't know if you believe in the universal church, but I am a member there and I already healed. He messaged me and said, amen. And that was it. And from there, now I started to see I have the strength. I feel a differentness. I could go every day to the church, and I start to feel the lump inside of me just disappear. My health now it's normal. I could do my housework. I could eat what I could have eat. I have the strength in my body. And my family now, my daughter, we relationship is good. She's visiting me every weekend. She's at my home. She's pregnant. And she's there, the boy is there too. We have no arguments. We just forget about the past. Today, now, I am strong. I don't take any more stress. I have no depression. I am happy. My family, them, they say, oh, I see the changes in you now. When I talk to my mother, she said, I can see the difference in your voice that you are strong. I said, yes, Jesus has made me strong again. I didn't put God first. And I just want to say that the one that we have to put first is God. I even told him in my prayer that God,
You didn't let me down, I let you down. Because I didn't put him first in my problem. That is the thing that I didn't do. So I will advise, you know, that put him first, be in your chain of prayer, be faithful in your ties, because I am, and I could see his power manifesting inside of me.

Bless, good day to you, Guyana. May the God of the Bible bless your life. Abundantly welcome to our program. At this moment, less talk and more power. The hours now is 11 hours 41. We will be with you until the exact hours, 12 noon sharp. And we are going to be doing that special prayer at 12 noon, blessing your water and declaring by faith the power of the Almighty to work in your life. 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Our lines will be open up here in the studio to speak with you who you are feeling down, depressed. 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The number is 225-8097 or 225-8098.

Before we head any further into this program today, I would like to say a very blessed good day to all the minibus drivers, all the taxi drivers, wherever you are listening to us from now, far or near. May God bless you. And above all, cannot leave out a great shout out and also a very wonderful and a blessed Independence Day to all of the people of our wonderful land, Guyana. 60 years of independence today. So may God bless Guyana, may God bless all of us, and may today be a blessed day for you.

0: We are going to head now to some wonderful testimonies, real life stories of people that received the touch of God in their lives and saw the greatness of God in their lives. Let's listen now to this wonderful testimony. We'll be right back with all of you.
1: I had cervical cancer. I went to many hospitals. I took the bottle of Kero and I drank the Kero.
2: Blessed water.
1: If it was not for that TV program, I should have been dead. I was going through spiritual attack. I had breathing problem, cervical cancer. Evil spirit that used to come and sleep with me at night. I was so depressed, frustrated, that one day I took the bottle of Kero with my baby in my hand and I drank the Kero. When the evil spirit comes and the evil spirit sleep with me, when I got up in the morning, I would feel so weak. I used to get so angry at every little thing. As soon as anybody say anything to me, I would just like yay at them. Even if it is something good they're saying to me, I would just yay at them all the time. I went so far that something used to tell me to hit my big daughter in her head and kill her. I could remember one night I took a guava wood and I hit her in her head and she started to like staggle. And I went inside, it's like, I don't even care what happened to her. Her foster father came out and he said, "What is wrong with you? What is going on with you?" And I went to bed, didn't even look at her. Because of the depression, then I had cervical cancer. I went to many hospitals. They said that I have to undergo surgery. And I did not allow them to operate on me because they said that they didn't want to give blood. So I came from there. After using a medication, it's not working, I decided to go to Georgetown Hospital. I went there for a while. They even told me to use molasses because after I was bleeding and I started to get weak, they told me to use molasses every morning. Still, that was not working. One day I turned on the TV and I saw the program, the church program. The pastor was talking, he was showing people giving testimony, get delivered from different spiritual attack, different sickness and so forth. And at the end of the program, he said to get a glass of water so that he would bless it and he would drink the water. I blessed my water and I drank my water, and that night I slept well. That was a Wednesday I looked at the TV program. And the Friday, I decided to go to the church. And when I got there, I explained to the pastor my situation. Then he told me about the chain of prayers. And I started to go Monday, Wednesday, and Friday, Sunday too. And then I started to see improvement. I started to sleep well at night. Then the bleeding problem stopped, but I was still getting the biting inside of my tummy. And when I had to go for my next examination, I asked the pastor to please pray for me so that when I go back for my next examination, they would see no trace of no cancer inside of my belly. And when they examined me, they was amazing. They wanted to know, what did I use? Because it was not seen anything. They sent me back to Dubai, all the tests, and everything was negative. If it was not for that TV program, I should have been dead.

0: What's your name, Miss?
1: Elizabeth.
0: How was your life before, Miss Elizabeth?
1: Bishop, my life was very, very, very, very bad. Because I was very sick with stage 4 cancer. I had stage 4 cancer where I was in the hospital. I spent a lot of money. It's actually over $1 million where my family take me all over. Eventually, they take me even to witchcraft place. That's where they took our money because the doctors couldn't really help. And then they take me from one place to do another place. They go. Bishop was really, really messed.
0: So how did you find and how you came and what you did by coming to the church?
1: The Friday morning, my daughter was cleaning my skin on the bed. So when she finished wearing, putting on my pampers and everything, and so she says, Mom, do you want to watch the television? I said, yes. So she take the television from the outside and she bring it into the bedroom. And the first thing that she, when she put on the television, the first thing was on the Universal Church. So she asked me, Mom, you wanted to watch this? I said, yes. Bishop, I watch the programs. I see a lot of testimony. And when the pastor was praying in my mind, I started to, and I hold faith from there. And I tell myself, I said, Father, I would like to go to this place. You have to take me. You have to strengthen me because, Bishop, I couldn't walk. I was so sick that like my foot was swell. I was on the bed like a baby. So the Saturday morning, my son came over and he said, Mom, how do you feel? I said, I'm not feeling well, but one thing I want you to do for me is take me to the church. He said, but Mom, today is Saturday. I said, yes, it's every day the church is open. So I determined. And he take a taxi, they clean my skin, and they brought me. So while my son was fetching me, he fetched me like a baby in his hand. I remember the day when he bring me, I tell him, he put me down on the altar. And he placed me at his altar, Bishop. And from this altar, I pray for myself, where the pastor pray with me. Then they took me off, and they take me at the back. So I was there whole day Saturday. In the afternoon, they bring the taxi and they take me home. And Bishop, from that day, I had faith. So I used my faith, as they say, use the water. I use this water. Bishop, I use this water with faith.
0: So by coming to church, you learn how to use your faith. You drink the water with faith. You will say that.
1: Yes, Bishop. Whilst coming to church, the first thing come up was, so I learned to be a faithful tither. Well, in my sickness, I don't used to work, but whatever my children give me, I always place it into my envelope.
0: Did the pastor force you to tithe?
1: No, Bishop. I tithe so faithful, and I place myself here. When I feel to myself like 3 weeks after coming with my faith, I started to fast, and I tell myself one thing. I said, if I have to die, Father, I will. But I know by your will, I did not born with this cancer, and I will not die by this cancer.
0: Today, Miss, how's your life today?
1: Bishop, I am blessed, so blessed by the grace of God. It's strong. Doctor said that they give me up. He said that I'm going to die. They give me 2 weeks. My daughter take me home from the hospital. I'm here.
0: So they took you home for you to die at home, close to the family. Do you understand? And now, when is going to be 2 weeks? How long you have been healed?
1: Like 14 years.
0: 2 weeks, she's here. 14 weeks, healed blessed for the glory of God.

0: That's right, Guyana, 14 years healed and blessed for the glory of God. And you are listening to me now from around our beautiful nation. I want you to know that the same God, despite of whoever you are, despite of whatever your religious background may be, the same God exists until today, and his words is unfailing. Of course, in the lives of those who act upon their belief. So take this opportunity now, grab this opportunity, because this coming Friday marks the third move of the season of the Point of Light, and we are going to be giving to you the new Point of Light, and we are going to be fighting in the deliverance session against whatever spiritual problems you have been carrying in your life. I'm going to allow you to listen now to this short recording. It speaks more about that. I would like to already urge you to prepare your glass, your bottle of water. The hour now is 11 hours 55. We are going to be doing a special prayer with you at 12 noon sharp. Let's listen together. We'll be right back.
1: Above, it comes from below. Just as Satan first struck Job at his feet, so Satan went out from the presence of the Lord and struck Job with painful boils from the sole of his foot to the crown of his head. In the same way, many lives today are affected when people unknowingly step into places or points that spread negativity. In the search for peace, health, prosperity, people often try different paths. In their desperation to solve their problems, some end up going to places like witch doctors, and many have had their lives destroyed as a result.
2: This witchcraft home that I came from, where my mom, she used to read for people, almost every Sunday, our home used to be full with people where she used to do this witchcraft work for help. Helping, she says she helping others. She make things to bathe, to drink, to anoint them skin, to clean the house. I used to write it on a paper and wrap it, like if I am also a part of this witchcraft.
1: Come this Friday to receive the Point of Light, where we will step into the light that God shows us, the true way out of every problem and suffering.
2: My life completely changed. I no longer suffer with depression, with sleepless night, sadness and tears. I no longer have bad dreams. And my life completely changed from within out.
1: 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Friday of the Point of Light.

0: Welcome back, Guyana. We are now at our 12 noon hour. I would like to invite you to take your glass, take your bottle of water, come close to your radio set. Let us pray together. Let us talk to God.
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0: my Lord and Father, together with people all across this wonderful nation, at this very moment we pray. With people from there in St. Cuthbert's Mission, with people surrounding Georgetown on the East Coast, East Bank, Lord, let your mighty hands reach there where they are, because your word says that your hands is not short to bless. And this I believe in. There are, my God, people right now praying together with me with their water, believing for a miracle. Some of them already lost hope. Others, they have no strength to stand again, because they already give up on life. They already gave up on their health. But I pray, my God, that you may come now to restore what was lost from them. Let your power enter inside of the water of this man, inside of the water of this woman. And when they drink of it, let them experience your greatness, the strength to be in your house. This I determine, declare by faith. And you who believe, say, I believe. And you are blessed. You are free in the name of Jesus. My God, we take this opportunity as well to pray for our nation, Guyana. 60 years. Today, we celebrate by your mercy, by your guidance, by your protection, and we thank you. And I pray, my God, that you continue to bless every inch, every corner of our golden arrowhead, Guyana. Let our nation to continue rising, growing, developing daily in the name of Jesus. And those who believe, say, amen. Drink of this water now and be blessed by faith, and may God bless you and your family in this great and wonderful day.
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0: My name is Teresa Winter. Before coming to the Universal Church, my life was in a mess. It was very, very disturbed in the past. I was diagnosed with heart cancer. I did heart surgery in the hospital in a time of March month. And after doing the heart surgery, the doctor that did my heart surgery said it went well. Everything went well. As time passed, my sickness got worse. That the doctors did not know what was going on with my sickness. It just was being more and more on my health. I was in the bed waiting to get discharged, but did not get discharged. Why? Because my sickness got more and more worse. The things that came to my mind was, no, I cannot make it anymore. My husband was visiting me and encouraging me and say, yes, you could make it, you could make it. At time, and I said, no. I told my husband to come to visit me no more. I cannot make it. It's better I die. That was the thoughts came to my mind when I was on the bed. As time passed, my husband was getting so frustrated with me being in the hospital, my children being home, and he went through depression that he started to drink. He didn't know what more to do. That time came when the doctors told my husband, My health is very complicated. It's very complicated. Only God could do what he have to do. We can't do anything anymore. During the time of my time in hospital, my husband used my business money or our business money to buy medications for me. The medications that was one of the most expensive is a bag of milk that worth $6,000. But I could not eat, I could not drink, nothing, not even water. The tube that used to go down with the milk, every time the milk finished, is another sack. And that was the most expensive thing that I used to live on in the hospital. I would say approximately 1 million. It's over 1 million. Just on medications, not talking about side what my husband use, just medication was over a million. So the doctors invited my husband to bring my children to see me for the last. My husband did. He bring my children. I did not know anything. But the children came to visit me. His sister invited him to the Universal Church. And he decided now to say yes, to go to the church, to listen to the pastor, seek for advice from the pastor. The pastor advised him to come to church, use his faith, receive the blessed water, use it with faith, and he did it. Receive the oil. He did it as the pastor gave instructions. While I was on life support now, my husband bring the water. I was on dying bed. He said, this water is from the Universal Church. You always wanted this blessed water. You always wanted this church. I feel happy. I feel that, yes, this is it. And I drank it. After getting discharged from the ICU to another room, I feel my life was regaining back. So after being discharged from the hospital, the day I got discharged, the doctors told me that I am a living miracle because I was actually gone. They didn't know what more to do with me. I was gone. So after being discharged, I came home knowing that everything was done. My business run down and my life like now saying that, oh, I have to start back. But I continue with the faith that I used to watch the television. I continue watching the television program at the Universal Church, and I used to use the blessed water with glass. As the pastor or the bishop is preaching, I use my glass of water. I prayed with it, and that's where I got more faith to know that God do exist. Well, today I can say my life is transformed. My family is transformed. I was baptized. I made my choice that knowing that I want to be saved more and to save souls. I had to baptize today. My family, my husband, my children are all in the Universal Church. Today my life is changed. My financial is blessed. And I am healed. I feel I'm real blessed. Because why? Now I know that there is a living God that is working in my life. And as how He is working in my life and my family life, He could also work in yours also. It's just we have to have faith and come to the Universal Church. Try the Universal Church.
1: She said, today I know that there is a living God. And this, you can know as
0: the Universal Church.
1: She said, today I know that there is a living God. And this,

will not accept this problem, this situation in my life anymore. But I'm going to take a step of faith and I'm going to walk towards my victory. Right now as we speak, the doors of the house of God is open. We are located at 162 Charlotte and Wellington Street. And it's all across this wonderful nation in Barbies. There in Corriverton, that will be reopening this Saturday. So get yourself ready, people of Corriverton. The grand opening this Saturday of the Universal Church there in your area. Also, you have our branch there in Bartica and Regina and around Georgetown. Help is at hand for you. The doors, even now, right now as we speak, the doors of the house of God is open. If you are in need of help, feel yourself free to step into your victory.

My name is Jacob Knott, and I used to travel a lot with depression. Before I came to the church, I was a very miserable person. I had a problem in the past before I came to the church, and the main problem I had was because I couldn't sleep at night. In the night, I would be restless, miserable, mind going all sorts of places. And due to these things, you know, not being able to sleep would make you angry, frustrated, and even think of all kinds of things. Not being able to sleep will make you to try different things, and you would feel a certain way. You would feel miserable, tired, angry, frustrated. You'd probably lash out at anyone. I knew deep down inside of me it was probably a spiritual problem, because not being able to sleep, there is tablets, but no one else can solve your problem except God. And during that period of time, my eyes were dark underneath, and my face was pulled down, and everybody knew that something was wrong with me from the way how I was looking. I took the effort, it was a Friday, to go to church. I believe at that time it was the event of the mantle. And when I arrived there, I was so ashamed. Because even one point in life, I told myself I didn't need God. The blaspheming was too much. And then to know that you have to go and ask God to heal you, it was a real shame. I didn't even know what to do. I started to cry at the front row, because that's where I was. I heard a lot of negative things about the church. I used to say it, but God is definitely here. Today I can give my testimony that in the night I could sleep properly, and I don't have to depend on anything, no sleeping tablets, no machinery or anything to put me to sleep. I could sleep comfortably and in peace, knowing that I have God. Since coming to the church willingly, it's for almost about 10 months now, close to a year. Yeah, November is 2 months away. I feel a lot better now, and I have been healed for this 10 months, and I could sleep properly without the needing to go to medication.

0: out of 9 sisters, 5 of them is with diabetes. Also, my mother was with diabetes. They started to notice when they went to the doctor for checkups, and they find out that they were diagnosed with diabetes. The doctors would prescribe medication for them. Sometimes the medication wouldn't work. They would use herbal treatments. Due to my sister's passing away, this affected me badly. I started to get anxious. I stopped taking phone calls from my relatives. I was afraid of bad news again. My health started to slowly decline. I couldn't sleep at night. So I went to a psychiatrist, and he asked me a lot of questions. And he said he would put me on a light treatment, which he prescribed a single tablet for me to drink twice a day. The medication did work. It did work, but then I started to get worse. I couldn't stay by myself at all. I had to get a sister or my daughter to be with me all the time when my husband was not there. My daughter, at first, she would keep my company and she would talk to me. But then, after a time, she kind of get kind of disgusted with me because I would not say anything. I would be there silent all the time. I would usually go on Tuesdays to the church for healing. And the assistant pastor, he would always say to me, if you believe in God, He has to deliver you, and you have to come off from these medication. I was taking medication to sleep. I started to ask myself, I'm serving a God, and why He can't help me? You know, that is when I get revolted. You have to help me, God. I started to read my Bible more, and praying and fasting. Then I find I didn't need the company anymore. I started to go to church and join the prayer chain of prayer. The depression started to go. I could have stayed by myself. I would ask my daughter to accompany me to the church at first, and then I started going by myself. Things started to change. I realized I need to seek more of the Holy Spirit, because only the Holy Spirit can fill this void inside of me. Today, after seeking the Holy Spirit, I begin to change. I have now peace inside of me. I have joy. My family is around me more. I speak openly with them. Depression is not something easy, and for people that is out there and going through depression, they have to continue fighting to overcome, because it is not something easy. They can overcome by going to the church, by joining a chain of prayer, by taking part in, you know, the services and so on, by listening to the Word of God. I would advise you to come to the church and to fight for your deliverance, because there is a way out.
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2: What's your name?
3: Shamila Mohan.
2: For how long you were bleeding?
3: For 13 years.
2: What was the problem they said you had?
3: Well, in 2009, I was lose a baby. And from then, I was having a bleeding problem until 2021. In May month in 2021, I was taken at least 3 times and go down to the hospital, but the doctor was not finding no complaint. For the past in them years, I was went in at different churches.
2: So the religion could not heal you. Churches could not heal you. Doctors and treatments could not heal you. Because how much more or less you spend if you can with treatments, tests and from lab to lab. Do you remember?
3: Well, I was going to doctor until one day I was going to Jajang Hospital and they drive me to a clinic and I was go up to eventually go to see a better doctor. Mm-hmm. And my husband tell me that every time I go into doctor, I finish out all the money. Yeah. So I feel down for myself because I was like, it's not use. It no make no use because it's like everything I do is not make no sense.
2: The husband said, oh, you spend all the money and there is no result.
3: No result. And then I said, okay, fine, I'm not going today at the hospital back anymore.
2: Then what was the worst moment in your life?
3: The worst moment in my life when I was actually, I was working. I was working as a business owner and a farmer. And every day I have to be there at the farm for work because you cannot leave that. That is everyday job. And I was every day there working, and I seen that my husband was not there for me, like helping me or giving me an opportunity. So I decide to go back to the church and do a work, saying that everything will change, but nothing didn't change. Everything get worse. And then I end up go to the hospital. I take in, and I go to the hospital, and the doctor tell me that she cannot help me because they ain't finding no complaint at all. I was not me anymore, and I decide to go by my aunt, my father's sister, and decide to talk to her because they say that when you have stone, you could bleed and you could have a different kind of stone. So I reach her and I decide to go by her, and she tell me to come at Universal Church. And she said, Friday morning, make sure you get up and go early. And I decide and I come. When I came the first morning, I was not having strength to come in at the church, my dad to bring me. Mm-hmm. I was not having strength to walk more than only like 3 feet. Mm-hmm. When I walk 3 feet, it's all everything gone for me, the strength, everything. When I came, the bleeding stopped.
2: The first day?
3: Immediately the first time, it stopped. When I went to the washroom, come out, I see that no blood beat them already for leave the church. The Sunday, I was not having my strength the Friday, but the Sunday when I came with the water, blessed the water, drink it at upstairs, I just feel different, and I just start receive my strength. I was never diagnosed with no sickness in my body, all of going to the hospital, and at certain so, the doctor sent me to do a test, and they say I have H. pylori, was 3,000 and over. Was cannot be treated by nothing, only share antibiotic. I came and I buy all those tablets and drink it, but it not help. I came one day and I bring the tablet to the church, and I said, this tablet will be the last. Mm-hmm. And I drink it with the water, mm-hmm. and everything disappear. And never again, I never have no sickness.
2: Amen. Your faith has healed you.

sad. I was a victim of depression. I was in a relationship for 5 years, and then I get to find out that the person had someone else. Because of this situation, I started to drink alcohol, and I go out with friends, and when I come back, I feel lonely. I had no peace inside of me. And at one time, I even go in a car, and while the car was driving speed, I jump out of the car. I was trying to find happiness, but I could not find it. So I say the best way is to jump out of the car and kill myself. One day, I was walking on the road, and I saw a group of people. And when I said I'm going to see what they're sharing or anything, right? So when I reached closer, it was a pamphlet. And I collect it, and it was inviting me to the church the very next day, because I want the peace, you know, I want some solution. So I go to the church the very next day. That is when I reach in the church, I learn to use my faith, chain a prayer card, I do campaign, the fasting of Daniel, and it helped me. Today, after coming to the Universal Church, I learned how to defeat my depression. Today, I'm a different person. I no longer suffer from depression. I have peace inside of me since I received the Holy Spirit. Today made 2 years since I'm free from my depression. I'm a happy person now. I know there are many people suffering from depression out there that want to commit suicide, that think they are not worthy. But I know that when you come to the church, there is something God can do for you and help you. Because the peace that I have, I want you out there to have this peace. So I'm encouraging you to come out, give your life to God, because that's the only way we can make it.

0: for good afternoon, Guyana. Happy Independence, pretty Eid. Iduwada to the Muslim community. Frederick here with you. Oh, yes, it's a beautiful Sunday. Tuesday. Happy to be with you and be cruising. And all the fans on Sunday, they're very optimistic. But I'm here with you and we're going to rock. Let's hear from our sponsors and we'll be back with you. 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
1: 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Igloo ice cream is still our number one comfort food.
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5: Good afternoon, Guyana. I'm so happy to be here with you. I want to welcome you in the Happy Independence 60th year and counting. I want to say a special Eid al-Adha greetings to all the Muslim community. All of you listening, tomorrow's going to be Eid, and it's going to be here with you today. Happy that you're joining. Thanks to my sponsor for the late response. Just Saturday, midday, I sent a missive and everyone responded in the affirmative. I thank you for my sponsors who believe in what I do. And one of them celebrating his birthday today, Vish. Special hi from your wife, Bibi, and daughter. Also, all the staff, Oban, the crew down there, all your friends. Yours truly, want to thank you for your sponsorship, want to thank you for your support. Have a happy birthday, Vish. This one's for you.

Thanks for the sponsors who came on just at a late notice. I'm amazed at your love out there. Sponsors? At the last minute, even yesterday, I got some approvals coming in. Amazing. They responded to me. Some of them I didn't even ask. They just messaged me. I thank you for your love out there, sponsors.

All your friends wish. I want to say a big thanks to you. You've been with me for a couple of years now. I really appreciate your sponsorship, and I want to wish you long life, good health. From your wonderful wife, she's been such a wonderful person, baby. Also, I haven't met your daughter, but from your daughter. Also, all the staff down there, I want to wish all of you the best today, all liming with Vish on his birthday. Happy birthday, Vish. 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Happy Independence to all Guyanese from the management and staff of Vish Pharmacy and Baby Halal Corner. Tomorrow's going to be Idu Adha, so the first segment is going to feature on that. I have a lot of fans who are Muslims, sponsors as well. Mr. Halim Khan, His Excellency the President. So many. You know, the last I met His Excellency and I spoke to him, he said he always listened to me on 98.1 FM radio. Thank you, Excellency. Happy Idu Adha.

0: Eid Mubarak, Mrs. Bacchus. All my Muslim Sharif, Ahmad, and family. Zarina, Eid Mubarak. Mr. Halim Khan. Mr. Faisal, Faisal Imports.
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0: Paris Batura, Eid Mubarak.
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0: There are so many people joining us. Saying hi to Roy in Florida. Happy independence to all. It's a wonderful country. Yes, Guyana is always going to be dear to our hearts, irrespective of which country you're living in now. Aunt Maureen, good afternoon to you. Chinese in New Jersey and everyone up there. To my brother Rajesh, happy independence to all. From Rajesh. Susan from Queens, New York. Good afternoon, Susan. How are you? Happy independence. Indira, shift the all. Happy independence. Eid Mubarak to you, Indira. My heart belongs to Cheryl in Guyana. Happy independence to all from Fish Pharmacy and Baby Halal Corner. Mona from Better Hope. Happy independence to all, Guyana. My cousin Raphael, Eid Mubarak, Eid Wada. You and the family. Raymond Bacchus, Eid Mubarak to you. Up in Queens, New York. I'll be cruising this afternoon.
1: Assalamu alaikum wa rahmatullahi wa barakatuh, my dear brothers and sisters. Imagine this. The sun is just rising on the 10th of Dhul Hijjah. Millions of hearts are beating with the same rhythm, the rhythm of sacrifice. Not just the sacrifice of an animal, but the sacrifice of our ego, our desires, our bad habits. Yet here we are in a time where some are busy taking pictures for Instagram, arguing over the size of the goat, or even forgetting why Ibrahim, alayhi salam, picked up that knife in the first place. Today, we're not just going to celebrate Eid al-Adha, we're going to understand it. What's right? What's wrong? And most importantly, what matters most to Allah? Because my brothers and sisters, Eid is not about the meat on your plate. It's about the heart in your chest. It's about whether your actions are truly for Allah or just for show. Now, before we go deeper, I want you to do one thing right now. Pause this video and comment below with one thing.
2: 4,000 years ago, a father raised a knife above his only son, and the blade refused to cut. It would not slice. It would not scratch. It would not even leave a mark on the boy's skin. Yet the same blade, thrown aside in confusion, struck a solid stone and split it clean in two. This is the story of that morning, the morning of the very first Eid al-Adha in human history. The story of a dream, a sacrifice, and a ram sent down from paradise itself. A prophet, his only son, a mother alone in the desert, and the cursed whisper of Shaitan trying and failing to break them all. Stay with me, because by the end of this video, you will understand why more than a billion Muslims still raise their hands every year and say, Allahu Akbar, Allahu Akbar, walillahil hamd. In the still of a moonless night, beneath a sky that held its breath, a prophet of Allah, subhanahu wa ta'ala, lay sleeping. And the heavens whispered a command that would echo through the foundations of faith until the end of time. He had given 200 camels. He had given his wealth. He had given everything a man could give. But the voice in the dream returned a second night, and a third. A vision in which Ibrahim alayhi salam saw himself offering his beloved son in obedience to Allah subhanahu wa ta'ala. And in that moment,
0: that's what the Bible says, Abraham and Isaac
2: understood. The dream was not about camels. It was not about gold. In that vision, Ibrahim alayhi salam saw himself sacrificing the one soul his heart could hardly bear to lose the son he had waited decades for. And according to some narrations, 86 years, Ismail alayhi salam. What kind of love is this that a father would raise the knife over his only son? What kind of submission is this that a son would lay himself down and say, Father, do as you are commanded? And what happened on that mountain in Mina that day between the whisper of Iblis, the patience of Hajar alayhi salam, and a knife that suddenly refused to cut? Let us walk together back to the night the command came. Long before that night in the desert, long before the dream that would change the meaning of submission forever, there was a young man standing alone in a city. Frederick is

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2: Let's to all those who are joining us in Burbies, good afternoon to you at the 9.3 FM. Mino, up in Bushlot. I want to say a special hello to all the listeners. And I want to wish Vish, Vish Pharmacy, happy birthday, Vish. And to my dear friend, one of our Guyanese icons, this is Independence, so let's acknowledge our icons. Mr. Sash Prasad, you know, My Love Is Not Retail, and so many other songs. Well, Mr. Sash Prasad, he's listening right now. I just spoke to him. He's pretty, you know, he's recovering from some stints in his heart. We just want to acknowledge him, an icon in Guyana, one of the early pioneer of local Guyanese music. I've always grown up listening and adoring him, and I got a chance to actually interview him right here on the radio. And the last I met him would have been at Radiant Pegasus. I want to wish him a speedy recovery, and thanks for making those songs. You're definitely an icon in Guyana. Mr. Sash Prasad, speedy recovery, who's listening right now on 89.1 FM in Guyana. My Love Is Not Retail, Guyanese icon on Independence, Mr. Sash Prasad.

This is Sash Besot. I've grown up listening to your music. Happy to have met you. That's one of my dreams, yourself, Sammy Bash. Speedy recovery to you, sir. All the respect and love in the world.

our own Guyanese Sash Prasad. These were songs that would inspire us in our early years of living, of being a Guyanese, to hear our Guyanese recording artists. It was a pleasure meeting you, sir.

I want to ask you to offer a prayer up for Mr. Sash Basal, Guyanese living legendary artist. It's a pity you did not get an award. Well, you know how it goes in Guyana. Here is Auntie Medley, Sash Basal.

Guyanese icon Sash Prasad, an icon to me. I grew up listening and wanting someday to meet him. Wait for me. Himself and Sammy Bash, I actually met them, caught him in the studio. I want to wish him a speedy recovery. Let's pray for him. He's an icon. On Independence, what a way to celebrate than saying thank you, Mr. Sash Prasad.

I just spoke to Mr. Sash Prasad. An awesome gentleman. Tonight, all the policemen joining us. Assistant Superintendent of Police Jagannandan on the west side. Aziz up in Florida. Sash Prasad was in Bartica, says Aziz in Florida. Everyone's ringing your bell. And his most important time in his life, with your prayers. An icon. A Guyanese, a brother

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Happy Independence. Idu wada greetings to the Muslim community. DJ Love in studio.

This life is so short. Love one another. Ten years ago, I was in St. Martin, emceeing Guyana's 50th independence anniversary. That was a pleasure meeting so many prime ministers, so many people, Terry Gadraj, also the icon from the Caribbean, Calypso Rose, and so many others. Lots of memories flowing in my mind. I'll always remember independence, special. My time in St. Martin. I thank St. Martin, the people, the Prime Minister, everyone who invited me.

Happy Independence, Janice Garaway, my dear friend. To you and your family, your daughter, everyone. Husband, everyone. Happy Independence. Thanks so much for choosing NTN and to listen to my programs. Patricia Noswell, can I up in Canada? Special hi to you as well. Hope you're doing really well today. Happy Independence. Rajesh, my brother. Wishing Sash Besaud a speedy recovery, guy, a living legend artist. I think about Aziz up in Florida. Special hi to you, Joyce from Linoro. I'd be sitting here in Marla Mahabir. Pamela Richard Hendricks. Wishing all a happy Independence. Although I know I make you cry sometimes. 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Nas, happy Independence. 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Joyce from Linoro, Chani from New Jersey. Willu Moore. Not repay for a beer. For a while. Pamela Richard Hendricks. Wishing all a happy Independence. Although I know I make you cry sometimes. 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Nirini Gangadin. Joyce from Linoro, Chani from New Jersey. Willu Moore. Not

I love my country. 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I have a regret it. There's so much I achieve in Guyana. People like Janice and Mr. Huntley and every one of you, I wouldn't have known you. I love my country.

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It's time for us to unite Guyana, bury the hatchet and move on. One Guyana, one love.

Don't look at each other by the colour of your skin. Martin Luther King says, look at the content of your character. You know, I can never find myself in this kind of doldrum of racism. No way. 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
0: Mom Sitapuran, happy Independence. Nazarene Faran up in the Bronx, USA. Davey from Canada, happy 50th. 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
0: Rajesh, happy birthday to Vish. And a speedy recovery to Sash Prasad from Rajesh and Family.
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0: Aziz up in Florida.

Panday, Happy Independence. Jane Joyce from Linoro, Chani from New Jersey. Jane and Gage and the Village Fire Run. Hima Naipaul from Canada. Happy Independence, Guyana. 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

Happy Independence, Shaquila. Mr. Huntley, Happy Independence. Fazano, Happy Independence to you as well. Bobby from New Florida. Happy New Jersey. Laurie, GWI.

0: There's so many people joining here. Atiano hey, hey, and Uncle Robbie.
1: Don't you know?
0: Cheryl Susur and Queens, New York. Happy Independence.
1: Come on, fish. Do it. Yeah, ganja money girl. Oh, Lord, me bucky got a hole in the center. And
0: Kenny, happy Independence to all.
1: Put your finger, oh, Lord, me
0: Kenny Isaacs as well. Gregory King, happy Independence to you, my brother. Happy 60th to all. From the president, Mr. Rich Paul from Florida, the president of the fan club, he's listening in.

Swing. Sharefi says hi from New Jersey. Maybe. Happy Independence. Hello, Alana Roberts. How are you? Big Jake up in Queens, New York. Happy Independence, Big Jake. Jordan. Denny and the team long there in Florida. Call us the Aberon team. Happy Independence. 624-7874. Keep those messages coming in. Wherever you are, just come through. 624-7874. If you're overseas, +592-624-7874.

Saying good afternoon to Mona Lisa. She is up in France joining us. Hello, Mona Lisa. Good afternoon. How are you? It's been a while. Happy 6th Independence from Zelina from Mississauga, Canada. Bringing back lots of memories. Renwick McDougall, Arizona, up in Texas, says hi to all Guyanese. Happy 60th. Speedy recovery to Sash Prasad. Happy birthday, Vish, from Sati Singh Diamond. Special hi to beautiful Guyana, proud to be Guyanese. Celebrating 60 years, Mona Kehudu Kehudus up in Brampton, Canada. Thanks to the mammoth support from all of you. Even though it's a weekday here, all of you around the world joining, I'm happy. France all over,

never shared their love. I just sent a message to the Venturer to tell him happy independence from all of us. His music is on the radio here in Guyana. Devendipuran. Shant up in New Jersey, New York says, happy independence, beautiful Guyana. Beatrice Selby. Hello, Beatrice Selby up in Queens, New York. She says she's on board listening up there in Queens, New York. Hi, Beatrice. Want to wish you a happy independence. 6 years, right? We're proud to be Guyanese. See the Paul up in the USA joining as well. Happy independence to you. My cousins, Fazil and Harold Chieto, Brampton, Canada, joining. Happy independence. We got massive support today. 624-7874. Spread the word for those who are listening in. And if you're overseas, get me on WhatsApp. +592-624-7874.

That's what I love about those Sky News. Whenever I'm on, there's massive support all over the world. I thank you kindly. Happy Independence. We want people, one nation, one destiny.

No, I didn't expect to be here today. Saturday, I just remember I was so busy with university. I said, wow, I'm going to miss out. You know, within minutes, people start responding. My sponsors, they start responding, saying, yes, yes, yes, we support you. After yesterday, I got responses coming in. Beatrice Selby, hello. Says she's proud to be Guyanese, listening up there in Queens, New York, to the Selby's family. Paris Maturo, Max Group of Company, would like to wish Vish a happy birthday. 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

Much respect, Beatrice Selby. Proud to be Guyanese. I love you, Beatrice. Like I love Janice Garvey too. And our entire family. Say hi to John Donna up in Canada. She says happy 60th. My cousin Raphael, Montreal, Canada. Happy Independence. Jonathan, Brooklyn, New York. He says happy Independence Day. Hello, Alana Roberts. How are you doing?

Sunt Camille Bando, Canada. Somebody say one day and I. Sitting Mohobia, Queens, New York. Zooming it up in Toronto. We must learn. Rosalind Madre, Delby. Up in USA. Farrah Richards, Florida. Want to wish you all the best. To my cousin Kay in Canada, happy 60th, Kay.

Pulsing, Pure Soul. Big it up for all of you up there in Pure Soul. Some of you up in St. Martin. 10 years ago, I was in St. Martin, a day like today. I would have already done last evening. 10 years ago in St. Martin, the Guyana, celebrating 58 years of independence. 10 years later, I'm in studio with you in Guyana. Here's another good friend of mine, Vanilla. She was in the studio with me dancing a couple of years ago. Vanilla, special hi to you. Guyanese artists, 60 years and counting.

Happy 60th Independence Anniversary to the Belfield Sapphire crew, TT crew, Linden crew, Riverview Essequibo River. Plenty memories, having a ball in Macora, Quarry Essequibo, Paris and the Flag Racing, Beatrice Selby, Queens, New York. Hello, Annalisa. Hello, video up in Canada. Hello, Bishma. Betty Matuk, North Florida. My cousin Ramesh up in Canada. Happy Independence, Guyana. Big up for Mahendra. 624-7874. Keep those messages coming in. JV Parfait Harmony. Let's take it to Vanilla once again. Long time.

0: I could tell you, Vanilla could dance. I tried dancing with her. I was far behind though. Fear for all the people who were pet peeves. The immigration crew changing in the international airport. A special eye to all of you up there. Joining us. Jangle International Airport.
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0: Hello, Ambika.
1: This 592 is a different place.
0: Specialized to Lynette. Miss up in Canada, happy 60th years. My sister, Elizabeth. My brother-in-law, nieces. Right 624-7874, keep those messages coming in.

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Those in the background? They're 13, 12 and so on the instrument playing. 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And the girl looks like 19, who's singing. But all the others are little kids on the instruments, drum sets and everything.

Happy Independence Day, and see the Paul up in Canada. Pick it up for Vish. Happy birthday, Vish, from Oma. She's wishing you all the best. Have a blast today. Fish Pharmacy, BB Halal Corner.

がいいやな。Big it for Diana, Ricky, the New Jersey posse. Wishing all Guyanese happy 6th Independence Anniversary. New Jersey's in the house.

I hope you have something nice on the pot. I'm coming over for lunch, right? I mean, dinner. Hi to Power Up in Florida. She's wishing everyone a happy independence. Hello, Floridians. Hello, Poro. Bring it up for you, Marla. Good afternoon, Marla. How are you? I want to wish you all the best. Happy Independence to all. It's fundamental time. So it's the Huntley!

Want me to replay this one? Come to with a yes. Let me see the phone blinking yes, and I'm going to replay this one. Boy, the phone is blinking like crazy here. Hot, hot, hot. Ready, let's go. 3, 2, 1. Come on, Fish and the crew down there, enjoy the birthday. Especially for your wife, baby. The phone is blinking, yes, it's on. Gayano. Somebody says the radio is like to the top.

0: Kehudu's family having a fantastic dinner up there.
1: Yeah, we got remote.
0: Yes, it was a dash of holiday up in the USA. Special hi to Auntie Hema, Sir Dippy, Gif Shoppe, Mohan Singh Jewelry, Ashop in Florida. Good afternoon, happy independence. Patrick Daly, Minnesota. Hello, Patrick. What's up, Brenda? Patrick Daly, Minnesota.
2: See people rocking, hear people chanting, feeling hot, hot, hot.
0: Anika Edwards and the team down there from Goal. Yes, Barrow, join me. Come on. Aziz Florida.

Angelino on the West Side. Happy Independence to the Bronx family. Happy Independence, hope you're doing really well. Guy Unas Babu. Terry Gedrudge.

Now I'm thirsty in the studio. Don't have no water, nothing. I miss me an opportunity to bring some refreshments.

Happy Independence should meet up in Canada. Big enough for Pyro and the people up there in Florida. To the Johnson's family, says they're enjoying every bit of it. Good afternoon to the Johnson's family. 624-7874 for those who are listening in. 624-7874, wherever you are. And if you're overseas, plus 592-624-7874. Let's go.

Saying hi to Mrs. Backus, Mr. Kieran Backus, all your wonderful daughters, sons-in-law, friends, and everyone. Thanks for being such awesome fans. Rocking, we're coming up to 2 o'clock in Guyana. Gonna be with you up to 4:30. I was coming this morning, I heard this one on 94.1 FM. I said, I gotta play me this one.

proud to be Guyanese. Yeah, I could have been in living in the US from 1996, but I choose Guyana, and I love my country.

Big it up for Kamal joining us up there in Canada. To you and your entire family. Want to big it up for you guys. Happy 60th. All guys, so Kamal, Susan and Brandon up in Canada. Jonathan up in Brooklyn, New York is joining. Big it up for you, Jonathan, and the posse up there. El Roberto, all the Puerto Ricans.

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I want to say good afternoon to Gregory Roberts. Just joining us, you're listening to 89.1 FM Radio, 89.3 Burbese. I'm Frederick Rampersall with you on Independence Day and pre-Eid. Idu Adha. Let me be short of you all the best, and thanks so much for choosing NTN's Radio. I just stepped out of the studio to get me a snack because I'm pretty hungry. And I met a couple of people out there. I want to say hi to Sharon and also Jessica. Hey, we're cruising at 14 hours 7.

saying hi to the bread lady, Sati Singh. She's cooking up some bread. Baking a lot of bread there, Sati. Special like to Cynthia. How are we doing today? Arnold and the family. Rocky with Auntie as radio. Say hi to Shanaz. Good afternoon. How are we doing? Happy independence to all. Pamela, Rosamond, Sergio up in the Bronx. Charmely wrote the Navin up in the Bronx, USA. Good afternoon. Ambika.

Yeah, we're not giving up a blade of grass. We want Guyana. The late Dave Martin. He was also in the studio some time ago here. Twice. In his memory. We are a piece

Yeah, big up for Beatrice Selby. Unless she's still on board up there in Queens. Thank you, Selby. Pam from Massachusetts joining us. Saying happy independence to all Guyanese, 60 years and counting. Big up for you, Pam, Massachusetts.

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Kamal says he's Guyanese. Kenan, the Canadian crew, says one of his favorite songs. Enjoy, Kamal.

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Thank you. Our mother country. 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

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If you're overseas, connect on WhatsApp, +592 +592 624-7874.

Happy Independence Day to Ori and her family. Happy Independence, Mina from the USA says she's enjoying. 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I love Guyana. 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

thanks to you sitting on the team. 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Saying hi to Bridget. She's in the British Virgin Islands joining. Good afternoon. Anita from Louisiana, thanks so much. She's listening up there in Louisiana. Thank you very much. Mona Lisa up in France. Hello, Mona Lisa. Hope you're doing really well. Thanks for staying with us so long. Wow.

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8: Freddy!

Want to say big thanks to all of you. Saying hi to saying hi to Charmelee, Roy, the Navin up in the Bronx, who I say good afternoon to. All right, let's say hi to Annalisa of your friends. Good afternoon, how are you? Big enough for all of you joining us. I want to say it's a pleasure. 624-7874. Mr. Paris Maturo and the team, Mr. Mark Maturo. Is that their family? Mrs. Indrani Maturo. Also, Mrs. Babita Nandalal Maturo. Everyone joining us. Kevin and the team. I want to say a special hi to all of you. 624-7874. Thanks to Auntie Hema. She's a wonderful person. Just stopped by with some refreshments. I want to say a big thanks to you. A happy birthday to Vish. Big enough for you. Hope you're doing really well today. It's his birthday. It's coming from your wife, Bibi, your daughter. Also from Oma and all the staff down there. Yours truly, all your friends and colleagues and everyone. Want to wish you all the best, Vish. Enjoy your birthday. Thanks for your sponsorship and your responses throughout the years. Here's hoping that you have many more years of a wonderful family, wonderful life, and all the best in your business endeavor, man. Cruising! 14 hours to 6. So many people joining us all over the world. Thank you. Thanks, Auntie Hema, for all the snacks and all the food and liquid refreshments.

Say good afternoon to Shahar Khan. Want to wish you all the best. I want to thank you for your massive support today, all over the world. I know you, it was a holiday for you yesterday up in the USA. But yet you've been with us, and today, thank you so much for all of you joining. Here is the voice of Giovanna LaRose, My Guiana El Dorado.

I really wanted to play this one from the starting, so I'll do it now because I think this is very symbolic and important to all of us as Guyanese.

This song brings back a lot of memories. There was the Kurpa Kari and Makaura from Freedom Hoop coming across to school. And the same gentleman, he will be on the boat singing. Then he actually recorded a song, so wow. Lots of memories.

Independence greetings to the Pierce family in Avondale, Essequibo. The Duwalls family from Essequibo. Also a safe to the neighbor from Anita in Louisiana. Charmelee joining us in the Bronx. Good afternoon. Yeah, this one brings back a lot of memory growing up on the boat.

From slavery to Indianership to independence. Lots of memories flowing, isn't that so, for all Guyanese around the world joining? To the team down there, Paris and team. Power up in Florida says yeah.

Someone said they hear the song every day on the radio, so let's change, all right? You don't want to have too much of the same thing. Genius. 14 hours 15, Guyana. I've enjoyed every bit of it here with your company. Thanks to the sponsors.

Oh, here's Guyana's Nisha Benjamin, the late great. Now, if you listen to me and you want me to rock with you, some nice chutney and some other soak and so on, come through on WhatsApp and say yes. Leave a segment open for you. Tell me if you want me to pump up some chutney and some other songs, soca, reggae.

Now I got a whole set of messages coming in here. Everyone wants soca reggae chutney. Good afternoon, Mr. Huntley. Mr. The Marvin. See the Paul up in the USA.

Jack says they got a volume powered up. Hello, Annalisa. So cute, huh? Guyana, we are 60 years old today. Oh, yes, Guyana. We are 60 years.

Volume up, says Jonathan, Brooklyn, New York. Say hi to Percy up in Texas joining. Big it up for you, Percy. 624-7874. 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

Tuesday afternoon can never be the same again with 8 to 9.1 FM radio. Happy 60th Independence, Guyana. What a big day for all of you joining us here again on Around the World. It's always a pleasure. DJ Love in studio. Frederick Edward Rampersad.

Crossing it out with the S word. Also to Murray and the people at Long Pond. Special hi to Shanaz. Good afternoon. 624-7874. Happy holiday to you. Happy Independence. Every one of you joining us on the radio. It's 15 hours 6 in Guyana.

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Independence afternoon for you. Driving, taking easy on the roadways. Hey, hi, Malaika. Hey, hey. A special out to you. She's driving up on Linden Highway, heading down.

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DJ Love in studio. No, they can't drink like we. None of them can fit like. All right, what are we doing? Happy to be joining us here on the radio. This is Guyana GT. Cruising on a Thursday afternoon.

Jag säger det för Jason. Big enough for Pearl joining us as well. 624-7874, all the new people coming in. And if you're overseas, you can bring me up at the number. Well, the number is 624-7874, but getting it again, it's +592. That is +592, 624-7874. Yeah, doing it the way you love it here on the radio.

Well, that's a good afternoon to Pam up in Canada joining. Aunt Maureen, good afternoon to you. I want to wish you all the best. Special like to Sarge you. Good afternoon to the Pearson family. 624-7874, bring it up.

I want to bring that for Vish in his birthday. Happy birthday, Vish. For my wife, Bibi, and Oma, and everyone down there. All the colleagues and friends. All the family members. Second half to Jason. I'm happy so many of you are coming in here. For the first time, lots of you, I'm happy. 624-7874. Good afternoon, Anne.

Subscribe with you another hour and 50 minutes. I'm really enjoying every bit of it here. Every single bit of it here. I'm happy there's so many of you joining. Lisa says she's joining for the first time. Her friend called her and tell her to tune in. She's up Clonbrook, heading down to Georgetown. Want to welcome you to it. I'm happy there's so many of you joining. Lisa says she's joining for the first time. Her friend called her and tell her to tune in. She's up Clonbrook, heading down to Georgetown.

I heard Paris Mature is on the floor. Bring it up to Paris and the CC team. Rocking here on Independence Afternoon. DJ Love in studio.

should I go Guns are standby. You gonna dance the next one with me, alright? How's the weather up there, Shania, in Queens, New York?

Beta for Beryl Susura in Queens, New York. Power in Florida, she's dancing away. Atimo is all excited. Happy Independence, wonderful daughter, Roshan. Also Omesh and Savria, Uncle David, Pam Omer and Narifa. Big up for the Vish Pharmacy crew. Happy birthday, Vish. Have fun. It's big party time here in the studio. Shania Gonzalez says she's now enjoying the dance with me. Come on, you really want to dance with me, Shania? Let's go. Ready? 3, 2, 1.

0: Big up for Omo from Vish Pharmacy. She's in the house too. Wishing Vish a happy birthday. Come on, Omo, you dance with me too. Ready? 3, 2, 1. Yeah. Get your flag, Guyanians. Come on.
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1: Follow my

You want me to replay this one? 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I say, yeah. A wave again on a flag. Beatrice Selby in Queens, New York. She's waving a big flag there. Big enough for the Queens posse with the flags up. You want me to replay this one? Come through with a yes. Bling me up. I need at least 50 yeses on WhatsApp.

I see the phone is blinking like crazy here. Big up for Bash and the crew up there in Florida. Nalini, Ache, Amanda, Angelina, Ganesh, Prince, Buddy, Jupiter People, Patrick. Up in Yonkers, USA, the phone is blinking. Yes, wow.

Get your flags, Guyana. DJ Love got an hour with two more only. I see the yeses are blazing here. All right, hold it. Get in your mark. On your mark, we're going to replay. The phone is still blinking yeses. On the mark, every one of you. USA, Trinidad and Tobago, Barbados. Big it up for all of you. St. Martin, Curacao. USA, London, Canada. Ready? Let's get ready. Get your Guyana flag.

0: Pick it up for the Matthew Reynolds family, Florida. Come on, get your flag. 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I'm going to jump up. Vish, you and the party crew, get ready. Get ready to jump up and enjoy. Life is only a season.
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Hey, a lot of people asking me, they want to dance with me, well. I want to say hi to all those who I danced with in New York City some time ago in the disco. Any memories? Yeah, big it up for all the girls up there in New York City.

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Mr. Prem Nathan. This one's for Auntie Hemo, says it's her song. Get on the floor. Invite Lolita over.

Two Pontoon, man. That's what they're saying out there. Saying hi to Anne from Prospect. Sister Girly. They're all enjoying it up there. It's like crazy out there. Happy independence to all. From Hema. Radiation crew, they're enjoying it. Come on, I'm in the dance mood. 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

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So she's dancing in memory of her hubby, who she loves a lot. Big enough for Auntie Hima, a wonderful person to all of us at NTN.

Yeah, big it up for all the listeners. 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And the family members, big it up for all of you. I hope you're doing really well today.

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Says she's loving every bit of it on the radio. Happy Independence, Marvin, Mr. Huntley.

0: That's a good effort to Albany. Everyone up there, Azimuth and the team up there, Albany, USA. Georgina, good afternoon to you. Well, let's say hi to the Hammett's family joining us up there in Canada. Good afternoon, 624-7874. And you're coming through on WhatsApp, +592-624-7874.
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We're cruising at 15 hours 50. I want to thank someone for you joining us today. Let's say a special hi to Ami Aklu, who is sitting by the speakers and enjoying every bit of it. Thank you so much. I want to say hi to Raj, Rajkumari Mangal. He actually loves listening to the program, all the folk songs and everything. Thank you so much. Really appreciate all the kindness, all the kind words, personal messages, so many today. Patrick, Randy and Andy joining us. Shanta up in Yonkers, USA. Good afternoon to you. Special hi and welcome to Eric from North Carolina, from Bash up in Florida, Jupiter. All the listeners, want to welcome all of you and thanks so much for choosing. Say hi to Alzamon in Albany, USA. A special shout out to you and everyone listening to Ingrid and the Johnsons family. Good afternoon to all of you. 624-7874. I'll be leaving at 4:30. So you just have over half of an hour more. Let's enjoy each other's moment. Rocking on 60 years old, Guyana. Get in the party zone. 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

All the love of the world, you're so awesome. All the fans around the world joining, you've been awesome. All the Guyanese joining around the world, happy 60th. Really happy to you loving it here on the radio.

All visiting Guyana, welcome. Take it easy on the roadways if you're driving. A special hi to Percy. All right, we're cruising. Thanks for all the personal messages. You know, I won't read those on air. But I love all of you. You're awesome. Really, really awesome. And I'm happy that you're joining us today.

This is music to keep a company, isn't it? So I'm going crazy. 16 hours tune, Guyana. I hope you're enjoying all the vibes joining us across the world.

especially to my dear friend Shania Gonsalves in Queens, New York. Good afternoon, Judy.

Happy 60th Independence Anniversary Jubilee Celebration to all Guyanese. Also pre-Idu Adha to all, especially the Muslim brothers and sisters. To Dr. Muhammad Ali, his dear wife. Relaxing and enjoying the music. Good afternoon to both of you. Wishing you an awesome, awesome. Rest of the day and the evening, wonderful evening. Saying hi to Eric from North Carolina. To Bash and Amanda, Ache, Nalini, Angelini, Ganesh, Prince, Buddy, Jupiter, Florida, the entire posse up there. Our time is really going.

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5: 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Fred,

Well, it's almost saying goodbye time. It's been an awesome journey. I've truly enjoyed your company. Thanks to all of you around the world joining. Thanks to our sponsors. Give you some oldies before I leave for the next 10 minutes.

welcome your wife. There's plenty of Bibi and your daughter. Roche and also, you know, from all your staff, Omo and everyone. Yours truly. Enjoy the rest of the birthday wish. Thanks for your support. All the listeners, I want to say thanks. You've been awesome. Thanks for the responses. 50 Shopping Center, Sunita and the team down there. 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The Mohammeds from Pepe's. Thank you so much. Want to wish all the Muslim community happy Eid coming up. Eid al-Adha tomorrow. Dr. Ali, His Excellency the President as well. All the Muslim community.

Then the Niagara Falls was illuminated with the colors of the flag of Guyana, golden arrowhead, and observance of the 60th independence anniversary. From 10 p.m. to 10:15 p.m. in Queens, Victoria. So even Canada recognizing Guyana's independence. I just can't wait. Our time is really going.

wishing Gaili Sensationalist Sash Prasad, who's actually listening to the program, spoke to him early on today, just out of hospital, had some stents in his heart. We just want to wish him a speedy recovery and thanks on this Independence Anniversary. You're one of the early singers in Guyana. Want to wish you a speedy recovery, my brother. All the good times. And appreciate that you joined us, you supported the program. Ladies and gentlemen, this is where I say goodbye. I leave you with Gaini Sash Prasad, who's listening right now and not too well. Speedy recovery to you, Sash. Goodbye until we meet again. God loves you. I love you too. Take care.

You see, these guys put together their all to make Guyana proud. On this Independence anniversary, we just want to wish Mr. Sash Prasad a speedy recovery. He's listening right now to himself and his family. Thanks for making all these wonderful songs, growing up listening to him. I replay this one from the start, one of his latest.

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And good evening, everybody. Welcome, welcome, welcome to 89.1 FM, the Pulse of Guyana. And it's time for a little of One Communications and You, the show that's for you, the show that's about you. With me, Joel Gansham, and of course, over at One, we take care of everything just like we are One, from fiber to our amazing postpaid deals. And now, when you sign up for postpaid, starting at $5,000, man, you get 25% off your first 2 months bill. Did you know with postpaid, you can travel in the Caribbean and do not have any additional charges on your phone because you'll be roaming with your current postpaid plan? Absolutely yes. And then, hold on, you can also go to North America, Canada, United States, and you can roam and pay nothing extra because that's how we do it with our postpaid plan from One Communications. One Communications and you. We are One. So welcome. We're going to play some good music today. We're going to entertain you because we just love doing it. Good music coming your way.

0: all starts with one. One promise. One thrill. One first time. One deep breath. One leap of faith. One day to remember. Or one night to forget. One moment. One crazy, average, everyday, fabulous life. We get one life. Just one. Make your move. It all starts with one. GTT is now One Communications. 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
1: 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So you can get the One Communication Show with me, Joel Gancham, Monday through Friday, right here from 6 to 6:30 p.m. And you're going to love us at One Communications. And of course, you know you can do fiber with us because we do fiber and we do fiber right, honey. We are good. 100, 200, 300, 400, 600 mix. We have got you covered. The strongest internet for you. And of course, we are now in Perico. We're in Linden. We are in Burbies. We are in Georgetown. We are all over the place. One Communication Fiber. Sign up today. You can go to our Facebook page. 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Fiber is here for you. Stay in touch with the world. They're right at your fingertips.
2: 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Chaka Khan. Chaka Khan. 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Let me

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I make it more than just a physical dream. 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

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We get one life, just one. Make your move. 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
1: 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We rock, we roll, we enjoy, we make you happy. We give you the best of the best of the best because you are worth it. You are so worth it. 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We're taking care of you. We want you to be the best of the best of the best when it comes to telecommunication and keeping in touch with your friends, your families, and loved ones, because that's what we do at OneCom. So I want to bid you farewell. Take care. Be good. Be happy. Smile. Be merry. And be one. Take care, everybody. It's been Joel Gancham for One Communications and you.

shall be won. And at last, the lovely march will play as she comes up to join me. Yeah. But nay, that was never to be. For that day,

And good evening and welcome, everybody. This is Endless Entertainment with me, Joel Gansham. And I'm endless in because I'm endlessly devoted to you. I hope and trust you are good. A happy day to each and every one of you. And of course, we are celebrating Guyana's 60th Jubilee. And you should join in on the fun. There's so many things going, so many things that are happening by the Ministry of Culture, Youth, and Sports, by the Ministry of Tourism. You have, I'm confused. Let me tell you something now. There is a passport, Randy, and I wish I had it on me. If you follow me on TikTok, go to my TikTok page, check out the passport. You can even win yourself a brand new BYD car, y'all. And there's discounts and everything. Welcome to the show. We've got a lot to talk about. We want to say welcome to BM Sewed. Your keys, your car, BM Sewed. Uh-huh, we got you. And when you get your car, you know you got to gas it up with the proper gas. And, of course, lubricant. And that's why we say, Guy Oil, we love you. 56 service stations servicing up Guy Oil. Guy Oil has been around and serving the Guyanese community. 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
4: 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Another great thing the Guyanese government are doing. 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
5: 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We thank you for enjoying the music. 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I'm Joel Gansham for Endless Entertainment.

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Three words, I love you. 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I look in my mirror and I see your face there instead of mine. 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

all I can cry. When you were gone, I want you to understand that when you return.